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0: Good afternoon. This is Akashvani and I am Valsa Williams with the Midday News. The headlines. India-New Zealand Free Trade Agreement finalised comes into force on 20th October, says Commerce and Industry Minister Piyush Goyal. Union Minister Anupriya Patel says Indian pharmacopoeia gains recognition in 25 countries, reflecting the country's remarkable journey of self-reliance. Releases 7th edition of National Formulary in New Delhi. BJP says Congress is deeply influenced by communist ideology, condemns former Vice President Hamid Ansari's remarks. External Affairs Minister Dr. S. Jaishankar to lead Indian delegation at 81st session of United Nations General Assembly in New York. Russia's ruling United Russia Party takes lead in parliamentary election. IMD forecasts heavy rainfall over Andaman and Nicobar, Tamil Nadu, Puducherry, Karaikal and Telangana for today. And Indian shooters win 3 medals in men's 10-meter air rifle, taking total tally to 6 at Asian Games in Japan. Union, Commerce and Industry Minister Piyush Goyal today said the free trade agreement between India and New Zealand will come into force on the 20th of next month on the occasion of the Dussehra festival. Addressing a conference in New Delhi, Mr. Goyal said the strategic partnership reflects the shared ambition of both the countries to deepen the cooperation and includes the goal of doubling bilateral trade to almost 35,000 crore rupees in the next 4 to 5 years.
1: This strategic partnership and the roadmap to 2030 reflects our shared ambition to deepen this cooperation and includes the aspirational goal of doubling bilateral trade in goods and services to almost 35,000 crore rupees in the next 4 or 5 years. The entry into force of the India-New Zealand Free Trade Agreement will translate this goal into concrete economic outcomes.
0: The free trade agreement will open new opportunities for Indian exports, including textiles and apparel, leather and footwear, engineering goods, pharmaceuticals, agriculture and processed food products. At the same time, New Zealand will gain enhanced access to the Indian market for products including wood, wool, sheep meat and raw leather hides. Minister of State for Health and Family Welfare Anupriya Patel today said India's journey in pharmacovigilance has been a remarkable

0: remarkable example of self-reliance over the years. She said this while releasing the 7th edition of National Formulary of India in New Delhi. The minister said currently more than 1,100 adverse drug reaction monitoring centres are operational in the country, and the government aims to increase this number up to the primary health facility level. She also said 25 countries in the world recognise and accept the Indian pharmacopoeia, and added that the country now provides pharmacovigilance data to the WHO patient safety database. The minister highlighted that India has risen from the 123rd rank in 2014 to the 8th rank in providing this data to the WHO. India achieved this milestone in the year 2025.
1: We have over the years developed a very strong pharmacovigilance ecosystem, which is capable of collecting, processing, analyzing, as well as generating the medicine's safety data from across the country. And today, we have around 1,150 ADR monitoring centers, which are operational across the country. And we also intend to expand these facilities up to the primary health facility level.
0: The Department of Telecommunications has cautioned citizens against fraudulent issuance of SIM cards, misuse of telecom identifiers, or tampering with IMEI numbers. It has asked citizens not to share or transfer SIM cards issued in their name to others. The department has also advised citizens to refrain from procuring SIM cards through fake documents. The Communications Ministry has advised citizens to regularly verify their mobile connections through the Sanchar Sathi portal and mobile app. The BJP today slammed the Congress over a recent remark by former Vice President Hamid Ansari. Addressing a press conference at the party headquarters, BJP spokesperson Sudhanshu Trivedi claimed Mr. Ansari had quoted a book written in 2019 which states that former Prime Minister Jawaharlal Nehru considered Hindu nationalism a greater threat than communism. Mr. Trivedi alleged that the Congress today has moved towards the left and is deeply influenced by communist ideology. He added that the former Vice President's remarks reflect the mindset of the Congress. President Draupadi Murmu will be on a three-day visit to Gujarat beginning today. She will preside over the presentation ceremony of the 72nd National Film Awards at Ekatanagar, Kevadia tomorrow. More from our correspondent.
2: National Film Awards, recognizing achievements in Indian cinema for the year 2024, will be presented by the President tomorrow. Instituted in 1954, the National Film Awards are among the country's highest honors for excellence in cinema. Presented annually by the Ministry of Information and Broadcasting, the awards recognize creative and technical achievements across feature films, non-feature films, and writing on cinema. The winners of the 72nd edition were announced on July 18, 2026, by the chairpersons of the three juries. The awards are divided into three main sections: feature films, non-feature films, and best writing on cinema. Along with the Dada Saheb Phalke Award, the highest honor in Indian cinema. Esika Shaw from Akashvani News.
0: Union Minister of Agriculture Shivraj Singh Chauhan has called upon the residents of Punjab to connect and support Nasha Mukt Punjab Yatra and contribute in making the state drug-free. Addressing the gathering at the Talwandi Sabo in Bhatinda today, from where he flagged off the fourth phase of the Yatra, Mr. Chauhan blamed the Punjab government for not meeting the deadline set by it many times for weeding out drugs and drug mafia from the state. He said the Bharatiya Janata Party will destroy the drug mafia in Punjab and start a new beginning for the overall development of the state. Union Home Minister Amit Shah will inaugurate the third National Conference of Anti-Narcotics Task Force ANTF Heads of States and Union Territories in New Delhi tomorrow. The two-day conference, organized by the Narcotics Control Bureau, will serve as a powerful platform to safeguard future generations from the menace of drugs. Based on the theme, United Resolve, Shared Responsibility, the conference will discuss the role of the ANTFs in attaining the envisaged vision of Narcotics Control 2026-29. Prime Minister Narendra Modi is completing 25 years in public service, a journey defined by the mantra of Jan Seva Se Desh Seva and a relentless commitment that continues. Guided by this vision for Seva and Sushasan, the government has been ceaselessly working towards achieving the goal of a Vikasit Bharat by 2047 through inclusive development.

0: development and social empowerment, this dedication is transforming lives. Today in our special series, we bring you an instance of how this vision has been translated into action through the Ram Mandir Reawakening Civilizational Awareness.
1: The transformation of Ayodhya, the city of Lord Ram, gained momentum after the change of government at the center in 2014 and the formation of the Yogi Adityanath government in Uttar Pradesh in 2017. While the Supreme Court verdict paved the way for the construction of the Grand Ram Temple, initiatives such as the Potsav celebrations has also begun restoring Ayodhya's lost cultural and religious grandeur. Following the consecration of Ram Lala in Ayodhya in the presence of Prime Minister Narendra Modi, the city has increasingly emerged on the global stage as a symbol of religious tourism, Sanatan culture and development. It was from this very city of Lord Ram that Prime Minister Narendra Modi called upon the people to awaken the values of Lord Ram within themselves if India is to become a developed nation by 2047.
2: Ram sirf ek vyakti nahi, Ram ek mulya hai, ek maryada hai, ek disha hai. 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
1: Today, Ayodhya is not merely a center of faith, but is also setting new benchmarks in religious tourism, connectivity and employment opportunities. Sushil Chandra Tiwari, Akashwani News, Lucknow.
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0: Welcome back to the Midday News. External Affairs Minister Dr. S. Jaishankar will lead the Indian delegation for the high-level week at the 81st session of the United Nations General Assembly, UNGA, in New York in the USA. The External Affairs Minister is scheduled to address the high-level session of the 81st UNGA on the 26th of this month. During the visit, Dr. Jaishankar will also attend various multilateral and bilateral meetings. Dr. Jaishankar's visit to New York comes as world leaders prepare to gather at the UN headquarters for the annual high-level general debate scheduled from September the 22nd to the 28th. The 81st session of the UN General Assembly is being held under the theme Restoring Trust, Managing Transformation, a United Nations that delivers for all. Tensions between the United States and Iran remain high, with both sides issuing fresh threats to each other, while there are also indications that diplomatic opening might be emerging in the conflict. Iran's military has claimed it has information about U.S. preparations to resume attacks on Iran and has warned that any new U.S. attack would trigger retaliation against American bases and interests across the West Asia region. IRGC said they would attack new targets and deploy new weapons if the U.S. launches further attacks on Iran. We have a report.
5: Iran has claimed that US is preparing for launching fresh wave of attacks on them. IRGC said that they will retaliate any such action by attacking new targets and deploying new weapons on American bases in the region. While US President Trump has warned Iran of severe economic and political consequences if it does not reach a deal, he also suggested that he is possibly open to meet Iranian President Pezeshkian at the UN General Assembly in New York. US has also warned its citizens against traveling to Iran amid possibility of further escalation in the conflict. Shipping through the Strait of Hormuz continues to remain slow, but fall in oil prices today reflect hopes for some diplomatic solution. Manish Shiva for Akashwani News from Dubai.
0: Russia's ruling United Russia Party has taken the lead in the country's parliamentary election, according to preliminary results released by the Central Election Commission. The party secured about 57.5% of the vote, while overall turnout stood at 56.66%. Final results are expected by September the 25th. The United Russia Party won 324 seats in the previous election. The election took place amid the ongoing conflict with Ukraine and a major overnight drone attack launched by Kiev. Russian officials said more than 1,900 drones were in

0: आकाशवाणी द न्यूज रेड बाय अनुजा कुमार। India and New Zealand Free Trade Agreement FTA will come into force from 20th of October this year on the occasion of Vijayadashmi. Addressing a press conference in New Delhi today, Commerce and Industry Minister Piyush Goyal said the agreement will provide duty-free access for 100% of Indian exports to New Zealand.
1: This strategic partnership and the roadmap to 2030 reflects our shared ambition to deepen this cooperation and includes the aspirational goal of doubling bilateral trade in goods and services to almost 35,000 crore rupees in the next 4 or 5 years. The entry into force of the India-New Zealand Free Trade Agreement will translate this goal into concrete economic outcomes.
0: Mr. Goyal said this agreement will greatly benefit India's MSMEs, farmers, handicraft and handloom artisans.
1: It is an important moment for our businesses, farmers, exporters and MSMEs, for our professionals and consumers who will all benefit from the commitments undertaken in this agreement. It facilitates significant investments of $20 billion over the next 15 years from New Zealand to India. It also establishes an agriculture productivity partnership whereby New Zealand's technology will meet India's scale and growing demand.
0: A delegation from Fujifilm India, led by its managing director Koji Varda, today called on Union Minister of Health and Family Welfare JP Nadda in New Delhi. During the interaction, Mr. Nadda appreciated Fujifilm India for dedicating its first serial-numbered Made in India endoscopy system to the nation through AIIMS New Delhi. The delegation highlighted the growing role of advanced medical technologies, including flexible endoscopy and minimally invasive treatment, while supporting improved patient outcomes and shorter recovery periods. Minister of State for Health and Family Welfare Anupriya Patel today said that India's journey in pharmacovigilance has been a remarkable example of self-reliance over the years. She said this while releasing the 7th edition of National Formulary of India in New Delhi. The minister said currently more than 1,100 adverse drug reaction monitoring centres are operational in the country. She also said that 25 countries in the world recognise and accept the Indian pharmacopoeia, and added the country now provides pharmacovigilance data to WHO patient safety database. The Department of Telecommunications has cautioned citizens against fraudulent issuance of SIM cards, misuse of telecom identifiers, or tampering with IMEI numbers. It has asked citizens not to share or transfer SIM cards issued in their name to others. The department has also advised citizens to refrain from procuring SIM cards through fake documents. Tensions between United States and Iran remain high, with both sides issuing fresh threats to each other, while there are also indications that diplomatic opening might be emerging in the conflict. Iran's military has claimed that it has information about U.S. preparations to resume attacks on Iran and has warned that any new U.S. attack would trigger retaliation against American bases and interests across the West Asia region. Prime Minister Narendra Modi has expressed grief over the demise of Vice President of UAE, Sheikh Ahmed bin Rashid Al Maktoum. In a social media post, Mr. Modi said that his efforts to serve society will be cherished by generations to come. At the Asian Games, India secured a double podium finish in the men's 10-meter air rifle event at Nagoya in Japan. Himanshu Dhillon won the silver medal, while Rudraksh Patil clinched the bronze. Earlier, India had also won the silver medal in the men's 10-meter air rifle team event. In mixed martial arts, Suchika Tarial bagged the bronze medal in the women's 60 kg traditional semi-final. In badminton, Indian men's team defeated Bangladesh 3-0 to reach the quarterfinals today. Benchmark domestic equity indices ended in positive zone today. The Sensex surged 564 points to close at 74,859. And that is the end of this news bulletin.
2: Akashvani Agartala.

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2: Nana, but I mean, I'm not an
0: eye. 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
1: Now,
0: I can talk myself, I mean, a butanani. I got I'm sure Tanyin Horobo Payan was Haman Bla, I'm Tonga Bo. 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Been Tapa Corny, the money corny, I ain't the same teacher. Uncle Moody the Bacano.
1: Oh,
0: I'm your hockey pinny panda Saturday. German, oh,
1: I'm
0: sure Bolong, so Pacahanga, Patina, take
1: care. 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
0: pack it. Tapa Corny, Doctor Tiny.
1: Oh.
0: But I think you're more than my cat.
1: Murton Cata.
0: Murton Macade, Hengay, Wam Tarobo, knock on our street by K. Zakis, who gui, died on Macia. I think he died on Barmacade, Hengay, Bianc Janibo, Abba Mansai, Abba Turum Sa, I see my man, Turum Tasha, Kaye, Bo died on Pipu. Okay. I'm sure Papa Neba, I don't know about Baby Tongazabo. Oh, Animasada. Ah, mother lung. Ang that mother lung. Ang tida, animal server. Oh, I'm sure by Salo Horomasaka Yerkacha Chibajano. Bob no
1: Nana, but once you got an
0: eye. Once you got a cata,
1: when you could him among the
0: Nang, no,
1: once you got a cata.
0: Didn't Salsa and Yoka Kale, I mean Bukuni and Yoka.
1: I'm like you want to go.
0: Ang tay tiliya.
2: Nana ba din ke? I mean, but a socks in
0: him. Ba din na, I'm sure about Hana, nay, Bob to K. M. Kaye, Bo Doctor. Uncle been tapped over by care.
1: I sing it
0: was almost on Pacia. Gay is reable. Didn't want to bomb Taroka is good on Pacia. Knock on our war. And one would go hot depot. Roncano, I'm sure belong to Mother Tonga, which animals wish it to Monka.
1: Jemais
0: a python car. Which anaba or cook you car. And get papa you cut. 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You go, oh, I'm sure Bolongo Bokabo Cox Hata. 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Kanakala Angalkaza Pan Basa Shashina. 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
1: Nana Bo wants to go to Nana Zagapana
0: Shay Tangina. 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
0: Maja Malang too, Maja Malanga. 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
0: Taylor Tonglia. 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
1: Papa of
0: Dawisha. 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Okay. I declare Bob Panyan, he paya, his name cut your bow, top donata, Bob Panyan Unman Manu, Bokazuk Tonta. Africa, not all call on I get a cookanakaza, quia
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1: are.
0: I got Anna Barma, oh, I'm sure Bolongo Winko, you payoka. 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
0: 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We are holding good horse of the book, good book, good book, good book, good book, good book, good book, good book, good book, good book, good book, good book, good book, good book, good book, good book, good book, good book, good book, good book, good book, good book, good book, good book, good book, good book, good book, Mokal calls of wash and pretty jam mooks and secret tankano. 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
1: Oh, Nana, what is a mockle will not talk in it?
0: Yakin mockle to peck like tongue of the yagger and mockle peck in the unle. 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
2: Quag
0: 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Oh, Mare, and Zan Kamaka. 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

0: 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The participants are A.K. Bhattacharya, Economic Analyst, and Nishit Kumar, Anchor.
1: The India-New Zealand Free Trade Agreement stands as a landmark economic pact characterized by an exceptionally rapid negotiation timeline and deep structural integration. It all started in March 2025 up to April 27-26, and now it's going to be implemented very soon on the 20th of October 2026. It entails alignment with New Zealand's opening doors to India strategy to diversify trade partners alongside India's broader push to expand economic footprints across the Indo-Pacific, and also spurred by a strong upward trajectory in bilateral merchandise trade, which reached roughly $1.3 billion prior to the finalization. And of course, moving well beyond the standard tariff reductions, the treaty incorporates massive capital investment commitments, pioneering professionalism, mobility, and institutional cooperation in the niche sectors. And to discuss more about it, we are privileged to have been joined in by noted economic analyst A.K. Bhattacharya. Mr. Bhattacharya, welcome to the show.
2: Thank you very much for having me here.
1: So, Mr. Bhattacharya, as we all know, this free trade agreement has been in the making for quite some time now. And of course, there are several layers to the agreement. And to begin with, New Zealand has opened 118 service sectors and introduced quota of almost 5,000 temporary employment entry visas for Indian professionals. Now, what domestic institutional reforms must India undertake to maximize these labor mobility provisions, in your view?
2: The India-New Zealand FTA is going to be kicked off October next month, that is 20th of October actually. And this has been made possible because of one major development, which is that the New Zealand Parliament has

0: given it approval. So normally what happens is the international trade agreement, except in India, all countries, their parliament has to approve. Now, that takes a lot of time. But as you have yourself saying, that it did not take much time, is just about a year, and the agreement is going to be operational from next month. So this only shows the New Zealand keenness to promote and operationalize this treated agreement, and it is a very important agreement. The mobility, not just for India's professionals, but also for about students. There are two or three things that are provided in this agreement. One is that there is a temporary employment entry visa with an annual quota of 5,000 skilled Indian workers. This allows the Indian skilled professionals to go and stay there for 3 years. Now, this covers the kind of sectors that are covered is very important. Those sectors are covered are Ayush practitioners, yoga instructors, Indian chefs in the restaurant industry, music teachers. Of course, there are IT professionals, engineers, healthcare professionals, teachers, and construction workers, etc. The professionals' entry visa. Along with that, there is student mobility and post-study work facility also, wherein eligible Indian students will be allowed to work up to 20 hours a week while studying in New Zealand. And this may even qualify them for extended post-study work visas based on their qualifications. Now, what India should do? India has the necessity, India will have to create those systems and institutional arrangements in our country so that we can guide and channel those students and workers to take advantage of this facility that is available under the India-New Zealand Treated Agreement. Normally, what we have seen is this, that an FTA does not necessarily mean that our export opportunities or export of workers or mobility opportunities open up unless we take necessary steps to utilize those quotas, those systems. So therefore, it is important to upgrade our skills training, skilling programs, and make sure that the Indian students and Indian workers can take full advantage. For example, the annual quota of 5,000 skilled Indian workers, similarly, about 1,000 young Indians each year who can travel to New Zealand and stay up to 12 months under a working holiday visa program. Now, that is also another opportunity that comes along with the India-New Zealand Free Trade Agreement. So you have 5,000 skilled Indian workers, you have got 1,000 young Indians who can go and stay in the in New Zealand for under working holiday visas. And then you have got post-study work for eligible Indian students studying in New Zealand. So therefore, it's a big opportunity, but that opportunity will remain only an opportunity on paper unless we take necessary steps in skilling programs, institutional arrangements to be created so that we make best capital, best use these opportunities.
1: Right. Mr. Bhattacharya, coming to a very important point of agriculture farmers. Now, given that India has carved out a very rigorous exclusion for dairy and core agricultural things, how effectively does this balance export-led growth for, especially for MSMEs, if we may call it, and with the livelihood security of domestic marginal farmers?
0: You are right. In any FTA or free trade agreement India has entered into, the concerns of the vulnerable sections of the Indian the farming community or the micro, mini and small, medium, small enterprises, they are definitely a matter of concern. So all our FTA programs and agreements have taken good care of that. In the case of New Zealand, what we see is this, that New Zealand's exports to India covers only 70% of the tariff lines and covers only 95% of bilateral trade. Whereas when India is exporting to New Zealand, almost 100% of Indian exports are covered. All tariff lines are covered. So clearly, India's labor-intensive sectors and employment in textiles and apparels, leather and footwear, gems and jewelry, engineering goods, and processed foods, they will get a boost because we are Indians are getting 100% free access for those exports on all tariff lines. But when it comes to New Zealand's exports to India, we are covering, as I said, only 70% of the tariff lines, and they cover only 95% of our bilateral trade. And even those 30% that I was mentioned of tariff lines, which are excluded, now what do they contain? They contain

0: dairy items. They contain agricultural commodities like sugar and some metals and some other goods. Now, this is where I think we need to be conscious that how the India-New Zealand Free Trade Agreement has taken decent care of those sensitive sectors so that they don't get swamped by easy imports from New Zealand Free Trade Agreement. In my view, it is very important to recognize that whereas India gets immediate access to the New Zealand market, the New Zealand exports these categories, so 70% of the categories they get.
1: Right. So, Mr. Bhattacharya, with New Zealand actively pursuing its opening the doors to India policy to diversify economic dependencies, now how does this trade architecture alter the geopolitical balance of power and supply chain resilience in the Indo-Pacific region?
0: To some extent, you have to recognize that India's economic relations with New Zealand right now is around something around 17,000-18,000 crore in rupees. India-New Zealand FTA is hope that this will be raised to almost 25,000 crore by 2030, which is just in 5 years from now. Even then, if you look at the size of India-New Zealand free trade, bilateral trade, this is a very, very small share of India's total trade. And yet there are opportunities and the scope is substantial. If you get access to the New Zealand market, then you also get access to the global value chains, particularly in the areas of agricultural goods, processed food, apparels, leather and footwear, gems and jewelry. So once you are plugged into those global value chains, then the New Zealand market becomes an opportunity for you to go into maybe the Australian market from there, or maybe the other Indo-Pacific countries, smaller markets, even look at Japan from there. So I think this is an opportunity, and the potential of this agreement will be realized only over a period of time. But necessary steps will have to be taken, and Indian trade and Indian exporters and Indian service providers will have to be made aware of this new agreement and how they can take full advantage of the provisions of the free trade agreement.
1: Now, this FTA secures 100% duty-free access for Indian goods into New Zealand, of course, and it gives a major push to the MSMEs. Now, why we are discussing MSMEs? Because the Indian government has been pushing so hard for the MSMEs to grow, the unicorns, the startups, so on and so forth, and other labor-intensive sectors as well, like textiles, leather, gems, you mentioned, and engineering goods, of course, agricultural products as well. It also grants India that cost-effective access to key manufacturing inputs like the cooking coal, wooden products, metal scraps, so on and so forth. Now, how do you see this, in the long and the short run, of course, both of them?
0: We are only talking about, you mentioned about duty-free market access for 100% of Indian exports, covering all tariff lines. That's what guaranteed by the India-New Zealand Free Trade Agreement, which will come into effect from October 20th. Now, you talked about how the MSMEs will benefit. Of course, MSMEs will benefit because almost 97% or 99% of Indian companies are in the MSME segment, and many of them are operating in textile sectors, the apparel sectors. They are involved in the leather sector, the footwear sector. They are into gems and jewelry. They're producing, manufacturing, engineering goods, and processed food. Now, all these sectors, of course, are in the MSME sector in a big way, and they will benefit. But there's another big benefit from this agreement is that it will make India's manufacturing sector little more resilient and take advantage of this free trade agreement, because exports also lead to more increased manufacturing. That's number one. The second equally important benefit will be that the kind of jobs that will be created, and therefore employment needs, will be addressed. So it is not just a question of getting free duty-free market access in New Zealand, but also the competitive advantage of India's MSME sector, the competitive advantage of India's labor-intensive sectors will give a boost not only to India's manufacturing enterprises, but also to our ability to create more jobs. And so, therefore, a country where jobs can be a matter of concern, those needs will be met effectively.
1: Right, Mr. Bhattacharya, in the recent times, especially over the past couple of years, we have seen the Indian government push for the outreach for the newer markets and not just depending on the traditional markets. We have been seeing how

0: Now the geopolitical tensions have been creating ripples all over. Now this push from the Indian government, you know, reaching out to the newer markets like New Zealand and so on and so forth. Just some time back, we saw the trade agreement with the European Union, which was rightly kind of termed as the mother of all agreements and all. So now this outreach by the Indian government, how significant do you see all these things, you know, looked at it in a holistic way for the coming times?
1: Well, the most positive follow-on effect or impact will be seen in what India is trying to do with the European Union. India's free trade agreement with India's Union is under formulation in the sense that the legal scrubbing of the India-EU free trade agreement of the laws have been completed, and now they will start going to the parliaments of each of the member countries of European Union, and that process will take some time. The expectation is that the India-EU free trade agreement will probably get its approval. The New Zealand Parliament gave its approval last week, maybe by middle of next year. Now, if that happens, then it will be a big alternative market for India in Europe. And this will probably put a little bit more of pressure on the United States to finalize the India-US free trade agreement. So there is a positive chain reaction that one free trade agreement conclusion leads to many other countries also expediting the process of completing those negotiations. So hopefully, India-New Zealand free trade agreement being operational from next month will give a push to India's similar initiatives with the EU, and already it has given some push to UK and maybe hopefully with the United States of America.
0: Thank you so very much, Mr. Bhattacharya, for having joined us and shared your views on this topic. Thank you so much.
1: Thank you very much.
2: 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Bhattacharya, Economic Analyst, and Nishit Kumar, Anchor. 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